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1: Good evening.

Time is 9 p.m. Weather condition mostly clear. Temperature 80 degrees. K-A-3-J-I-J-R.

time is 10 p.m. Weather conditions mostly clear. Temperature 77 degrees. K-A-3-J-I-J-R.

Time is 11 p.m. Weather conditions: rain. Temperature 78 degrees. K A 3 J I J R.

time is 12 a.m. Weather conditions clear. Temperature 76 degrees. K-A-T-A-R-A.

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1: Good morning.

Time is 1 a.m. Weather condition clear. Temperature 75 degrees. K-A-3-J-I-J-R.

The time is 2 a.m. Weather conditions clear. Temperature 75 degrees. K-A-3-J-I-J-R.

is 3 a.m. Weather conditions mostly clear. Temperature 74 degrees. K-A-3-J-I-J-R.

The time is 4 a.m. Weather conditions clear. Temperature 74 degrees. K-A-3-J-I-J-R.

chapter 176.5 goes approximately 4 miles now to the southeast of Atlanta Emory University Hospital, descending from 2000 to 2500. We'll be orbiting, landing from Boston, south of Emory, Atlanta Metro.

Time is 5 a.m. Weather condition clear. Temperature 73 degrees. K-A-3-J-I-J-R.

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1: Good morning.

clear. Temperature 73 degrees.

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1: Good morning.

7 a.m. Weather conditions clear. Temperature 73 degrees. K-A-3-J-I-J-R.

side. X-ray is out 3 miles to the north, crossing over midfield at 1,500.

Maryland still traffic, 94 Hotel Juliet. We are 10 miles to the north, inbound. Anybody in the pattern? 94 Hotel Juliet, Maryland still traffic.

Coming in traffic, Skyhawk 508 to Gov's on the right downwind for 287, just about to turn base.

508 kickoff is on final, runway 287.

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1: On our traffic assessment, 401 local Foxtrot, 3 miles to the west, we're going to cross midfield and then turn left downwind for runway 26, Franklin High.
0: Coming out to your mic, Bay 28, full stop.

morning. The time is 8 a.m. Weather conditions clear. Temperature 73 degrees.

0: traffic Kelly Tenancio, there, KQ 10 miles to the north, 2,800 about an altitude. Coming.
1: The time is 8 a.m. Saturday, July 11th. 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
2: Good morning.

0: 45, but right now we have a runway 28 coming in.
1: About 12 miles north of the field. We're inbound to the right crosswind 28, full stop, Covington.

0: Bravo, 10 miles to the west, inbound for 45 left downwind, runway 31, Sparrow County.
1: White RV is about 5 miles north of the field, entering a long crosswind, right crosswind, 28, full stop, Covington.

thruster is 6 miles to the southwest. We're at the end of the runway. They're circling on runway 23. Coming traffic, YRV is on the crosswind. 28, full stop, right traffic, Covington.

Sierra 3380 flying 2500 feet, 6 miles to the southwest, off maneuver north of the airport, 45 to the downwind to 28 Covington.

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1: Flying right by it right now.
2: It's the northwest end where all the hangars are. Northwest.
1: Downwind now. 2-8 full stop coming in.
3: Traffic here is November 2-8. 4-8 Charlie Charlie. I'm sorry, Monroe traffic here at 428 Charlie Charlie. We're about 9 miles coming into runway 21. We are to the west.

0: Covington traffic, White RV is right base, 28 full stop Covington.
1: Covington traffic, RV 380, flying 2.8 miles on the 45 to the downwind for 28 for Covington.

0: Roger, flight to Atlanta, next to a full stop coming to 28. 9031 down.
1: Sierra's 438 Charlie Charlie, we're going to cross the field, drop in to runway 21.
0: OV 28, on the final floor, 287.

0: Winter County, Scott. It's 2 Mike Lima, inbound from the northeast, about 9 miles. Is there any active runways currently?
1: Traffic to 8-4 Delta Alpha is 10 mile RNFI runway 310 County.

traffic here is 428 Charlie Charlie, we're cool. 428 Charlie Charlie, clear, runway 21, taxi back.

Victor Mike Lima inbound, 7 miles from the northeast, we'll overfly the field at 3,000 into a teardrop. Let that one for 3-1.

0: Alpha, 5 mile Arnett, final runway 31, full stop, Crow County.
1: Bear County, Skyhawk 80 down Savo, left crosswind 31, Bear County.

0: Southern Sky, located out of Bravo, left downwind, 3-1 Barrel.
1: Get Mike Lima, inbound 4 miles from the northeast, we'll overfly the field at 3,000 into a teardrop, left downwind for 3-1 Barrel.

Bexar County traffic, Skyhawk 80, I'm Bubba. I'm going to extend my downwind for Delta Alpha, Bexar County. So 178 Alpha Foxtrot, 10 miles to the north, with coming in for a 45 degree entry into the right downwind for only 28, 70 traffic.

0: 9 gated Alpha Bravo, turning left 8 behind Delta Alpha, Bear County. Left 8 31.
1: A3JIJR.

0: County, Skag. It's 2 Mike Lima, directly over the field at 3000. We're under a teardrop, left down 1431, Barrow County.
1: Final runway 31, Barrow County.

0: 7-8, I'm in North Shore, 5 miles to the north. Entering at 45 degrees, into the right downwind, currently 2-8, heading in traffic.
1: Roger, 7-8,
0: heading
1: in traffic,
0: 45
2: degrees, Charlie, Charlie, left downwind, runway 21.

0: County Scout, it's 2 mile 45. Left that one for 3-1, Barrow.
1: Behind 4 to 5, that's why we're always 2-1, alright.

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1: Jeffrey, Cessna 178 on the front, on final runway 28, coming to Jeffrey.

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0: Joseph Alpha, turning left at Oslo and runway 31 back.
1: Center downwind a little before the traffic to get out on 31 there.

0: Delta Alpha, turn it to Mach, send it to base, runway 31 left.
1: We're going to grab a Joseph, take someone to that 32 cross, 31, start 9.
0: Alpha, send it 3 mile final, runway 31 left.

inbound traffic. Here is 428 Charlie, turning final runway 21, student pilot, so Lumen.

coming in county traffic, 7-0-178, I'm about to do Palo Alto, turning, crosswind, runway 28, coming in traffic.

Charlie, clear of runway 21, taxiing back.

0: got the Alpha Stainless Southwind on my 3 Lambda.
1: Starting right there, it's only 2-8. Come in, traffic.
0: Coming in traffic, custom 170 Fox Dot Sierra, is entering the downwind for 2-8 on the 45, number 2.
1: Looking at traffic, diamond 363 Delta Alpha,
0: staying left downwind, runway 31 down.

0: 1, 7, 0, Fox, up here, down the wind. 28, number 2, traffic in sight.
1: Traffic, Cessna 178 up Fox, up. Same final, runway 28, coming in traffic, 2,000.

0: area to the north of us will be a last call. Zero County.
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1: Gunning Craft 170 Fox 9 Tower, Charlie's Final 2-8.

0: Charlie Jump at Kingstock 161 Del Pingo. We're coming over to Cherokee. If anybody's there now, what's going on with the weather around there, Cherokee?
1: The guy driving down the 362 up to Alpha, left off runway 3 Wanda.

uniform. Departure leg 31, make a turn to the southeast. Begin. Monroe traffic, Sears 428 Charlie, Charlie 10, left base runway 21. Monroe.

0: go 10 miles to the south inbound for touch and go on runway 23. 161 Golf Tango, Cherokee traffic.
1: 897, down. 3 Delta Alpha, turning final on runway 31. Full stop, back to back there.
2: So, county traffic, supplemental 900 Charlie Tango, turning left crossway 31. Support off the crossway to the south, have a serious insight. No traffic.
1: Coming in traffic, Central 178, Alpha Fox, Steve Parso, it's turning crosswind for runway 28, coming in traffic.
3: Runway 21, turn around.

0: the wrong way to the one motor.
1: South Fox, 55 Bell, turning right there to runway 28, coming to traffic.

0: Foxtrot 2-7, turning final for runway 28. Go ahead and traffic.
1: Flyhub 1 for Swan Golf Tango, 5 miles to the south, entering downwind for runway

Carroll County traffic, Cat 921, 5 miles north of the field. And 2900 will cross over midfield, enter the left downwind for 31, Carroll.

across the field at 2400, descending down to TBA, and we'll be crossing midfield, entering that left downwind for 3-1, full stop, Charles.

0: down over midfield. The entering jet left downwind from 3-1 here shortly, so.
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0: 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K-A-3-J-I-J-R.
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1: Good morning.
2: Delta Alpha, turning left downwind, 3-1 Delta.

0: left base, runway 3 Wanda.
1: We're going to be working south of the field.

0: Airport traffic. Looney 680, November about 5 west. We're going to set up to enter a left downwind 31, barrel 10.
1: Number 5, 257 on the crosswind, we're going to it. Coming to traffic.
2: Number 1300 for 2500 on the left turn out southwest of Park Drive, coming to.
1: So 178 off of Park Shot, 2 cross over. Turning right base for another 28, coming in traffic.
3: Cessna 106 off of Park Shot, 10 miles from the field, moving to right downwind of runway 28, coming in traffic.
4: Center of traffic. Here is 4-3 Charlie, we are clear of the runway.

0: 09 Charlie Tango is going to be 3 miles west of the field, transitioning southbound 2500.
1: Barrow County traffic, Mooney 680 for November, 3 mile 45, standard left hand, runway 31, Barrow County.
0: Monroe County, Pop Up Patrol 2 South, turn southbound.
2: Mooney County traffic, southbound 178, Alpha Fox, Super Solo, turn right base, runway 28, coming in traffic.
1: Traffic, Mooney 680, through November, left downwind 31, Barrow County.
2: Covington traffic, Cessna 106, Alpha Foxtrot, moving right downwind, runway 28, Covington traffic.
3: Cessna traffic, down to 363 Delta Alpha, turn extended left call for runway 31, Barrow.
4: Covington traffic, Cessna 106, Alpha Foxtrot, 6 miles to the northwest of the length of the right downwind, runway 28, Covington.
2: Traffic, that's the 178 off of Foxtrot, 2-5 Solo, off final for runway 28, 7 and 7.
4: Barrow, 0-5 Foxtrot, 0-5 Foxtrot, 0-5 Foxtrot, 0-5 Foxtrot, 0-5 Foxtrot, 0-5 Foxtrot, 0-5 Foxtrot, 0-5 Foxtrot, 0-5 Foxtrot, 0-5 Foxtrot, 0-5 Foxtrot, 0-5 Foxtrot, 0-5 Foxtrot, 0-5 Foxtrot, 0-5 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

0: 39, 2 Mike Alpha, 123, we're on main left coast, traffic 0.
1: Crossing overhead at 3,000 feet, got to the traffic on climb out. I'm going to move on the good downwind. 3-1, there you go.
2: Fox Shot is 5 to the northwest, maneuver at 10 to Z, right downwind 2-8, coming in.

0: 3 1, many left foot, time is 0. Crossing overhead at 3,000 feet, got to the traffic on climb out. I'm going to move to the slow downwind. 3 1, there you go.
1: Barrow County traffic, 0, after left station, 3 1, Barrow County.
2: Buckshot is 5 to the northwest, and over at Dexter Z, right downwind 2-8, Covington.
0: 1392, Mike Appleton, left cross, 1-1-1, 3-1, standing left post traffic, 0 County.
3: Coming from the south, we're only 2-1, Mario.

0: Mike out to turn westbound on runway 31, Zero County.
1: Zero County, Papa, clear of 5347 Delta, is passing up to the CA, going to go right teardrop in the westbound lane, runway 31, and I'll follow that down the start.
0: Zero County, Papa, down to 62 Delta, but turn left page, runway 31, Delta.
2: To the south, gonna set up to the 45 to join 21 Monroe.

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1: Cessna 106 Alpha Foxtrot, right downwind, coming to traffic.
2: 0, maneuver to enter the 45, downwind on this one star. There you go.
3: Okay, there are plenty of traffic. Cirrus is crossing this field. We're going to take a right clear down. We're deviating for that to be coming in.

0: Tiger and Touch 139, 2 Mike down, close the left base, runway 31, full stop there. Downwind, we're only 2-1, mother. Final 3-1, full stop there.
1: Travis, Chris, 10-4-7-7 is going to set up for 45 for that left downwind, runway 31, runway 31, runway 31, runway 31,
0: runway 31, runway 31, runway 31, runway 31, runway 31, runway 31, runway 31, runway 31, runway 31, runway 31, runway 31, runway 31, runway 31, runway 31, runway 31, runway 31, runway 31, runway 31, runway 31, runway 31, runway 31, runway 31, runway 31, runway 31, runway 31, runway 31, runway 31, runway 31, runway 31, runway 31, runway 31, runway 31, runway 31, runway 31, runway 31, runway 31, 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runway 31, runway

0: stood up about 3 mile 45, 21, Monroe.
1: Turin Hotel is 8 to the north, entering a left downwind, 314 star.

0: 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Left base 21.
1: Runway 28 heading traffic.

0: Delta Alpha, turn left Alpha and 3 Lambda.
1: Turning cross runway, we're going to make a right cross of departure to the north. 7-8 traffic.
0: We're going to traffic down to 3-2-3 Delta Alpha, turning left downwind, 3 Lambda.
1: Cessna 106 Alpha Foxtrot, final runway 287 traffic.

0: right crosswind after departing traffic. Departing to the north, Covington.
1: Follow Experimental 1-0 Hotel, left side 31, full stop.
2: Covington traffic, 7-1-7-8 Alpha 5 set. Departing to the north, Mountain Call, Covington traffic.

0: Alpha, turn final, 31 there.
1: Coming, traffic light RV is departing the area off the cross west leg 28 to the north, Covington. Other departing traffic in sight.
0: Mr. 94, sir. Left cross west, runway 21 more level.

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1: Skyway down, 128, 7-6.

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1: K-A-3-J-I-J-R.

0: 7 in traffic, Cessna 106, Alpha Foxtrot, turning base runway 28, 7 in traffic.
1: Second half staff, Diamond 3 Delta, Alpha, turning left, cross line 31 Delta. Turning final runway 21 mile left.

0: Simon 427 Delta Alpha, 10 miles to the southwest, inbound to 310.
1: W4FLY.
2: Delta Alpha, turn left 8, 3-1 there.

0: south of turn sign 131.
1: Thirty-seven, I have 4-0, runway 21, Marlow, going back to normal,

0: traffic system to 106 Alpha Foxtrot, turning downwind runway 28, clear traffic.
1: Turning traffic, 106 Alpha Foxtrot, turning right cross, runway 28, clear traffic.

0: Alpha, we're on a 4 mile 4531. We're gonna swing it out. We'll get in behind 323. There, Kenny.
1: 323, you will turn an early left crosswind 310.

0: 47 Delta Alpha, left downwind 310.
1: Final 310.
2: No 106 Alpha Foxtrot, final for runway 28 southern traffic.

0: Houston, left downwind from runway 21 Monroe.
1: Thanks, runway 28, heavy traffic.
2: Straight high traffic, 4 2 7 Alpha. Final 3 1 down.

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1: Left base, only 2-1-1 road.

0: westbound 1310.
1: Foxtrot, turn base runway 28, southern traffic.

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0: 10 miles to south, bound Cusco.
1: Wonder 6, Alpha Foxtrot, on final one way 28, Kevin traffic.
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1: 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Working on north side, then west side, on 511 control.
0: So I'll be in there. 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

traffic, 500, about to cross the approach on the 21, and they're working the west side in.

0: traffic, Cessna 106 up Buckshot on final corner 287 in traffic.
1: And 410 in FC, runway 21, Mother. 5-4, we're west of Cessna.
0: Alpha, Northern Lagos 2000, leaving a pattern 26 in the cloud.

0: Alpha 3 Juliet Lima, west to east, over. Enter the pattern for the left downwind, 2-1.
1: I'm on forward, just west of the low level.

left on site, 2-1. Coming in traffic, Cessna 106, Alpha Foxtrot, departing to the northwest from the Red Cross Glen, runway 28, coming in traffic.

0: fly to the northwest, setting up for left hand traffic 287.
1: Cross, 9-1-1, 9-1-1, 9-1-1, 9-1-1, 9-1-1, 9-1-1, 9-1-1, 9-1-1, 9-1-1, 9-1-1, 9-1-1, 9-1-1, 9-1-1, 9-1-1, 9-1-1, 9-1-1, 9-1-1, 9-1-1, 9-1-1, 9-1-1, 9-1-1, 9-1-1, 9-1-1, 9-1-1, 9-1-1, 9-1-1, 9-1-1, 9-1-1, 9-1-1, 9-1-1, 9-1-1, 9-1-1, 9-1-1, 9-1-1, 9-1-1, 9-1-1, 9-1-1, 9-1-1, 9-1-1, 9-1-1, 9-1-1, 9-1-1, 9-1-1, 9-1-1, 9-1-1, 9-1-1, 9-1-1, 9-1-1, 9-1-1, 9-1-1, 9-1-1, 9-1-1, 9-1-1, 9-

Sierra, Boogie City, South Sierra. Inbound from the southwest, under the traffic pattern, downwind 21, Monroe.

Charlie 45 Julia entering right downwind on 45 287 traffic in the downwind section side.

0: off with approach lane 31, making a right turn off to the south. Sarah.
1: K-A-3-J-I-J-R.
2: Left plus wind, only 2-1 mile up.
3: 46 out, Sierra, base 2-1.

0: left cross downwind, runway 21 mile.
1: Traffic 771 Kilo Sierra, 10 miles south, setting up for 4 degrees. Entry into left downwind runway 21 Monroe.

5 miles south-south, delivering for 45 Gregory and left down with runway 21, Monroe. For ascending final, only 21, Monroe. South and bound left downwind 21, Monroe.

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1: Sierra 77 Lake Kilo Sierra, 3 miles south south of east. Entering the left downwind runway 21, Monroe.
2: Sierra 45 Juliet, right downwind 2 and 76.

0: Bravo traffic, 0771 Kilo Sierra on the left, downwind runway 21, Monroe.
1: Monroe traffic, King Air on the left, downwind 21, Monroe. Currently, I don't see you.
0: Number 2 behind King Air, runway 21, Monroe.
2: Enter the right traffic, or right downwind for runway 21.

0: Sorry, can I have a question, John?
1: Good morning. The time is 10 a.m. Weather condition, mostly cloudy. Temperature 78 degrees.
2: On that, we're waiting. 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
1: Good morning.

0: to left downwind for runway 21.
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0: 2.5 miles off of the RNAV for runway.
1: Turkey 4-4 Juliet right, crosswind departure 2876 departing pattern to the northwest.
0: We are 2 miles and 945 left downwind 2 miles in a row.

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1: Romeo is short final 21,

0: Engine time number 2 right 2 coming. 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
1: Someone 2 3 Lima left crossing on way 21 Monroe.

0: there. You guys gonna be golf pretty quick. I can circle on the downwind. So platoon 3 Lima, right circle, right 360 downwind, right downwind, or left downwind, 2-1 up.
1: Good time up, I'll do it. Cover.

0: Rahatladım.
1: Emperor driver, so flight 23, name right, left downwind runway 21, set for the King Air in front row.
0: And I'm gonna do 28, coming to.

0: ground from 45 entry, left downwind 31 there.
1: Cruising the left base runway 21, Monroe.
2: Travis, November 9, Hill Bravo Papa is crossing this field for a left, downwind 28.
3: Franklin traffic, Cherokee 3713 Kilo, 10 miles south for
1: 28.
0: One 31 there.
2: Is 28 or right pattern?

0: 140 Delta Alpha final, 3-1, full stop there.
1: Traffic, 5-4 Zero Romeo is on midfield right now on 2-8.
2: Down Zero Bravo Papa is on final 2-8.

0: Carroll County traffic, Cat 921 is 4 miles east of the field at 3000. I'm going to cross over midfield and do a right teardrop for that left 45 and left downwind for 310.
1: Miles to the northwest, inbound to RNAP 13, going to left down to 310.
2: November 3, 4, Delta, Alpha, on final 4 and 3, 1, 3.

578, 5 miles, 13. We're gonna make 45 to the left downwind for 31. 90 traffic.

0: left crosswind 31, we have the current accident site. You're going to fall behind us, right?
1: Hey, bro, let you know, fall behind. Check my eyes, come here.
2: Traffic at 921 is over midfield at 3,000. I've got both traffic on scope. We'll do a slight teardrop, a 4-5 entry. It'll be number 3 in sequence. That left downwind 31 is out.

ID, come out final 1-3, get the short left after 3-4 pass. November 284, don't go out, 1 for runway 2-1.

0: number 3, 4 Delta Alpha. All final for runway 31.
1: Bear County traffic, clear check 578, left downwind 31, Bear County traffic.
0: Clear check on the downwind. Barrel.

0: 25 WDF leftbound with departure to the southeast. I got the yard at 31 Birchbrown.
1: No County traffic, Kentland 31 now entering the left downwind 310.
2: K-A-3-J-I-J-R.

grab a Kilo 5 on the north inbound there. Final 2-1, Monroe.

0: Negative, wind soft and field, good left downwind 3-1, fair.
1: November 384, Delta Alpha, on the go for runway 31, third time.
2: Got 2389, 2 Mike Alpha is 15 to the southeast, moving north, straight in front turn, push runway 31, third county.

0: on a 17-mile final. Sign up for runway 31, simulated single engine, Bexar County.
1: Bexar County traffic, testing, Bravo Kilo, left station, runway 21, Bexar.

0: Charlie Delta Alpha, now one for runway 31 there.
1: Okay, I got a Travis 76 Bravo Kilo, that's final 31, full stop there.

0: come out southeast of the field, holding, approach at Hardy. Yeah, at 3,000 miles.
1: Bad 9 traffic, November 284, Delta Alpha, turning left base 431, 7.

0: Delta Alpha, 5 miles south, going to a 45 downwind runway 21, Mark.
1: Alpha, off final for runway 21.

Delta Delta 464 Delta Alpha 45 Mount Wing runway 21. Juliet, orbiting overhead the field at 2,000 feet.

0: Monroe traffic for about 2 minutes. 2 minutes will cut over 15,000 amp alert, Monroe.
1: Appreciate 538. Word, are you guys from Lawrenceville or PCA? Lawrenceville. Okay, word. I did all my instructions over there, so I didn't know if I knew you.
2: Right on. What did you instruct over here?
1: I didn't instruct. I was a student over there. I graduated last year in August.
3: Bear County traffic, 1392 Mike Alpha, 3 mile final, runway 31, Bear County.
4: Down the diamond, 4 6 foot down the outside, downwind, runway 31.

0: The Alpha is taking left base runway 31, 3 miles, 4 miles final. Confirm.
1: Good, check 578, 3 miles straight in, 31, clear county traffic.

0: Mike with the 8.5 miles out on the RNL for runway 28.
1: Delta Alpha, 3 miles final, runway 21, no change of plan.

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1: Delta Alpha, send your left crosswind runway 215.

0: Charlie is 8 miles to the south, inbound for landing 36, simply.
1: I'll be on the ground here shortly. Would be nice to visit with you. Gotta go fly with David here. So I'm trying to put some hours on it, just kind of watching his hangar, see if he's gonna show up.
0: I'm gonna fuel up. Got some guys when we went fishing for the weekend.
1: Awesome. 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
1: All southwest inbound, 7-way. Delta Alpha, turning left base, runway 31, simulating engine failure. Found.
2: Bexar County traffic, here 3090 Romeo, 7 miles to the west. We'll be entering left base, runway 31, Bexar County.

0: John Carter.
1: Martin Center to the south.
0: I got you in flight. You just passed over Chris Cox's place.
2: Traffic here 3390 3 miles south of west entering left 8 runway 31.

170 East, this is still the Alpha Flying Midfield near West Allen 360. Traffic here, 309 Romeo, left base, runway 31 there, can I? 5 or 6, 7.

sequence number 8925 Golf, Green Westbound 131, Bear County.

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Warning, the time is 11 a.m. Weather conditions, rain, temperature 74 degrees. K-A-3-J-I-J-R.

0: perimeter. You guys mind coming in behind the truck, please? Yeah, turning left. That's downwind, 3-1. Second.
1: Air traffic diamond, 47 Delta Alpha is about 11 miles to the south, maneuvering through. The time is 11 a.m. Saturday, July 11. 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
2: Good morning.

0: right across the edge of the road down there, and where the lake.
1: To the north, inbound for 45 entry, right down with 28. Will be a full stop. Coming to

0: Houston, sorry, November 892, Mike Alpha, turn left, say, 3-1, Quincy.
1: Take the downtown, jumping that chain.
2: 306 is about 12 miles to the northeast, and the Grenade Street, 5,500.

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1: Take flight for 28, coming.

0: 7 and we'll pick up there, starting on Illinois 31, switch to Nova.
1: Hey, Roger Alpha, we'll expand our uplands, so let's cut in front of us.
0: You're good, John. We're already cutting to the right now. So just go ahead and turn the off and go.
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0: Mike Alpha, turning left downwind, 3-1, Bear County.
1: Coming to traffic with 8 Alpha Foxtrot, turning final runway 2A. Coming.

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1: Turn 7 up, 6 4 3 7 0, turn left cross center, runway 31 left.

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0: We might get 6 miles to the door to the right downwind runway 28, Covington.
2: Sarah County Covington, September, November 892 Mike Alpha, turning final 31. 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

0: Mike, you're 6 miles to the north coast. To the right downwind, runway 28, Covington.
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0: 555.
1: These were very clear and appreciate the comeback. There's one more station and it's breaking up. I'm not copying that station, the one that followed you. Thanks for the report. M4KHQ.
0: Coming 9013 miles, 3.5 to the north northwest, for the right downwind runway 28, turning to full stop.
2: Final runway 31, second coast now.

0: 3 traffic, South Alpha, 7 mile final, Highway 31, full stop there.
1: 7 to traffic, Sally 9 to 1, 23 Mike, Smithfield, right downwind, runway 28, traffic to full stop.
2: 7 to traffic, 984, running a light problem, and that's for 28, coming in.
0: Feet up here, so I don't think we're gonna be able to get a jump run in.
2: Are you guys able to get that mile 304 for 894?
0: Hey, 3 top 4 out, always. 6 mile final.
1: To traffic, Connelly 9013 for Mike. Looking for that crosswind traffic at Covington. Say your location again.
2: Traffic 984 is turning final. Go ahead, downwind for 28, Covington.
1: Okay, Connelly 3 Mike's turning right base, runway 28, Covington.

0: Altone, 3 miles, 45 left, downwind runway 31, still.
1: Southbound, 3 miles final, 3 miles, full stop there.
2: 70 traffic, 9901, 3 miles, 1, 2, 8.

0: Berkeley, that's Taylor, turning left, crosswind runway 31 down.
1: 47 Delta Alpha setting up, 445 to left down one runway 31, we will keep 643 inside there.
2: 7 to Tredix, calling 901, 33 Mike, turning final runway 28, coming to full stop.

0: Sierra, Mike, send it down west for final traffic there. Delta Alpha midfield, left down one runway 31, there.
1: 9356 Delta Alpha, short final 31, both stop there.
0: 21. Nice traffic, 643 Delta Sierra, turning in, extended left 8, runway 31, there.
2: Thank you, investigation, Delta Alpha, 31, 31, there.

0: 178, I'll park turning right, crosswind to the north, Covington.
1: Delta Alpha on a 2.5 final runway 31, heading over there.

0: Seahawk 737 Yankee, 10 miles to your east. Hi, Bay. I'll be doing the Pratt LNF first runway 2-way. Coming to the front.
1: Juliet Tango, 10 miles east, right traffic, 2-way, coming to

Bear 10 traffic on 14 Delta Alpha, sending left base on 131.

0: 7 3-3 Delta Alpha, turn left crosswind, runway 31 there.
1: Bear County traffic, 427 Delta Alpha, turning 1.5 final runway 31,

4 mile final on my 3-1. Left downwind runway 3-1, leading the left downwind departure to the south of Barrow.

0: Got traffic, Dock number 70 Gecko is 10 miles out on the RNAV to runway 2A Covington.
1: Delta Alpha is 1 mile to the southwest. We're going to be departing the area to the southwest. Climbing through 2000 for Barrow.
0: Two seven three Julia Tango entering right downwind runway 28.

0: 1 is 3 miles north of the field on the departure leg. The last call, we're leaving the area. Last call, Farrell. Farrell County traffic down to 4th and 7th Alpha turning left downwind, runway 31, Farrell.
1: It's 273, Juliet Tango, turning right base 28, coming 10.

0: Hancock, 970-55, 3 mile final, runway 287.
1: Delta Alpha is 4 miles to the southeast at 3,000, and we're maneuvering in the area of Barbaro.
0: Derek, any traffic, Diamond 427 Delta Alpha, turning left base, runway 31, touch go, Barbaro.
2: Derek, any traffic, 815 Delta Alpha, turning left, cross 31,

0: got a down to 363 Delta Alpha, 3 miles southeast of 3000, inbound for runway 31. We'll set up for the 45 entry on the left down 131 there.
1: Traffic talk, 17 Gecko's 5 miles out on after 2 wave, low approach only, 17.

14, 8 miles east, inbound for Battenberg, runway 28. We'll enter right downwind runway 28, 9 and 8, 714.

0: 363 Delta Alpha, 2.5 miles to the south. We're sending up with 45 entry left downwind, runway 31 descending through 2,300 for Barrow.
1: Take it, take it. Sometimes I'll tell you, take it, take it.

0: traffic is outside of Southwest and final 31 for Southwest.
1: Yeah, California, 3 mile final for 2-way, approach only, come to

0: southbound off of 10 miles to the southwest, making that right-hand turn into the 45 for the left downwind for runway 31. Will be full stop at Barrow.
1: Traffic Scott, 97055, right, cross with runway 28.
2: Coming in traffic, Skyhawk 98714 is 3 miles out, will enter right downwind, runway 28 for Saturn work, coming in.

0: 363 Delta Alpha is joining the left downwind for runway 31, Barrow County.
1: Traffic 9705, right downwind, runway

0: 6, Cessna 987-14, right downwind, behind traffic, runway 28, 987-14.
1: Atlanta Police Air 1 is exiting the Bravo 1800. We're heading northbound towards Mercedes Stadium. Thank you.

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1: Coming to traffic, Skyhawk 987 on 4, turning right, base, runway 28, coming in.

0: 174, the final runway 28, setting roll, setting the...
1: And, the quality of your traffic here is on a heading of 360, climbing at 2 seconds.

0: 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Right base from 128.
1: 27, Skyhawk 98714, turning right downwind, runway 28, 7.

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1: Traffic 2 Lima, turn to the southwest, circling the fighter itself.

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1: Covington traffic, there's 273 Juliet Tango right downwind 28 to Covington.

0: 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Radio 3,000.
1: Skyhawk 98714, right downwind runway 28, Covington.
0: Southwest descending for a downwind runway 21, left downwind runway 21.

Tango is about 8 miles to the southeast. Now looking over by the field and enter a right down on runway 28, Covington. Right, east, runway 28, Covington.

final runway to 8 second row, coming up. Established with the field left down, and we'll do one of the road full stop.

Traffic here is 196 Tango is approximately 5 miles to the southeast of Appliance Midfield, entering a right downwind runway 28. Coming to

0: Highway 21, full stop.
1: About a mile to the east of Mercedes-Benz Stadium at 118.

9-7-1 course in the right downwind runway 28 heading.

Tango, who is flying midfield, joining the pattern on the downwind, number 2 in the pattern. Thank you, Governor Covington.

course, the final runway 2 is touch and go, coming. Coming to traffic, here's 196 Tango, turning right base, runway 2 8, 7 2.

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1: Weather condition. Rain. Temperature 73 degrees. K A 3 J I J R

0: Yeah, I know. I'm going to give him 10 more minutes. He wanted 20 minutes. I'll give him 20. Stunner zones are popping up there.
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0: Charlie, traffic to Oakland, 23 Lima, left base runway 21, full stop, Monroe.
1: Michael.

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I threw a brisket on the smoker last night before I went to bed. It was probably going to take. It's a small brisket. I got it at Aldi. I checked the temperature. Stayed up for about a... it off, wrapped it up in foil, wrapped it up in some towels, stuck it in a cooler, and then I...

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I do understand you got a brisket on, and walking the dog and all that, but you're having difficulty holding the repeater.

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1: Bob, I hear John fine. I don't know if it's because I'm listening on the All-Star voiceover IP, but he's about the same loudness as you are. I'll get some pictures shot. I pulled it off, wrapped it up, did all that pretty quick, and I haven't looked at it

0: I get up till 10:30. I had a couple of sausage patties and a 18 muffin laid out for me. I ate those, and then she came in about 15 minutes ago. She's been to the library at the Jefferson. Brought me back a crunch wrap and a taco from Taco Bell. I didn't tell her I just got through eating breakfast 5 minutes ago, so now I've already had breakfast and lunch. And had sausage McMuffin for breakfast, and then for dessert I had Taco Bell. A4J11. And John, I don't know if your finger's slipping off the button, but you sound strong in there, but you dropped maybe twice on that last over.
1: This is the radio I've been using for a while now. I'm on the new radio, high radio. And I'm on high power. And I'm not doing anything different than I normally do. So maybe I got water in my antenna, I don't know.
0: You held it completely that time. Real good. You were real clear that time. You're clear. You were clear the other time, but you just dropped out. Just very momentarily. Didn't miss any of your conversation. Which is, it's almost like your finger slipped off the button or something. But I don't know. Maybe something else. I don't know nothing. I know we didn't get a whole lot of rain. The thunder woke me up, and just a steady rain for about 30 minutes or so. Didn't even get a tenth of an inch, but any helps. It was good to see the rain.
2: I reckon that made the weeds grow a little taller. But I've been out here trying to get caught up. I haven't done anything in the last, most of the week out here, but I got to play some catch up now.
1: Not watering. But anyway, let me know if I drop out. I'm trying to hold the handy talkie straight up and down, and I do not have a high gain antenna on this radio. I'm using the stock rubber duck, and that's something I never do. So maybe I need to swap antennas. I don't know if this thing is an SMA male or female. I have to look at it. I'm sure I've got several of both flavors downstairs in the shack.
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0: Radio. Yeah, you're in there good. You sound good. That time you were perfect. The modulation, everything. That radio does sound real good. You got it on 10 watts. It may, be your pants or something with that 10 watts radio in your brain. I doubt you're really putting out 10 watts. But, speaking of the room in the corner, I've had my morning coffee and it's time to head out. Well, it was good to hear you. Good to see you yesterday. You look good. And I'm glad that sound's working for you. I'm going to say 7-3, guys. K-A-4-J-O-N.
2: Hi, Joe, and yeah, thanks for coming up and shooting that back up in the tree there. That made a big difference, and I really do appreciate that. But, Joe, I imagine if that bear ever jumped out of the wood, he probably wouldn't be his fan, sure enough. But anyway, it's good to hear you this morning, and I hope you have a good afternoon.
1: I'm going to bail too, Bob. I'm back in the house here. Let me get my raincoat off. And just for the record, we got exactly a third of an inch, 0.33 inches. So not bad. And I think we got more on the way. So 7-3, everybody have a good Saturday. We'll catch you later. K4WCL.
2: And enjoy that brisket. I'm sure it'll be good. And talk with you later, K4DGN.

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0: 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The time is 1 p.m. Weather conditions mostly clear. Temperature 83 degrees.
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We are 10 to the northwest, maneuvering for what will be the left downwind for runway 31.

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1: Planning 45 entry for right traffic 28.

Southwest Base for 300. 984, how's it looking? Runway heading looks pretty rough, but up to the north and to the south, makes anything west of the field doesn't look bad at all, but east does not look great. Great.

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1: Charlie 7 Southwest, gonna have 5 midfield, join left downwind, runway 3, Monroe.
2: Monroe traffic, 3 14 at 9.
1: 4,
2: final 43.

Monroe traffic, County 95 Charlie, it's about 3 south, and we're starting a left turn back to the southwest of Covington at 3,000 feet, Monroe. About 2.5 southwest south of the airport, we're going to start a left turn and go over to Covington, we're at 3,000 feet looking for you.

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1: Yeah, that's what I'm doing.

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0: 9 Fox Charlie 3 North, gonna enter a midfield right now in 28 Monroe, Covington.
1: K-A-3-J-I-J-R.

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1: PM. Weather conditions. Rain. Temperature 84 degrees.

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0: 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That's my
1: decision. You're probably going to be go around with her.
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traffic, Southwest 23 Lima, glider off, tow 3,100 feet, 3,100 feet, ATL, Monroe. High left downwind runway 3, Monroe.

頼まれる。

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1: Okay, right, Roswell 28, we're going to be departing to the northeast, Covington. Intercom, good afternoon. How are you?
2: Slider 2 Mike Gold, downwind runway 3, monitor traffic.

your location right now? For runway 3. Charlie's about 10 southwest. We'll be straight in runway 3 and we'll circle across the final approach course and wait for the gliders to get off so we can come in and land.

0: 9 Alpha Charlie, South 7 Southwest. We're going to hold on a 5-mile final, runway 3 for the parachuters.
1: Riders are clear. If you want to go straight in for 3, it won't affect us.
0: Step Monroe.
1: If you want to proceed inbound straight in for 3, you won't affect us over parachute operation.
0: Charlie 9 Fox Charlie is a 6-mile final, runway 3, Monroe.

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1: We got jumpers away at 15,000 and below. Please use caution, Monroe.

Spencer traffic counted, 65358 is 10 miles south of the field. We'll be middle route 4 to 45 left downwind runway 26. Spencer traffic.

0: Good afternoon. The time is 3 p.m. Weather conditions: rain, temperature 76 degrees. K-A-3-J-I-J-R.
1: We'll take direct right downwind. Runway 3 will be departing southwest.

is 4 p.m. Weather conditions mostly cloudy. Temperature 71 degrees. K-A-3-J-I-J-R-D.

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1: Good afternoon.

southbound at 7, 65358 is about 14 miles northeast of the field. We'll be entering straight in for 21, 107, for weather.

0: part for the remainder of Shaq that we're working on with the 16th machine to get some work on it. So, what is this on your jet? I should be on here for a little bit anyway. So.
1: It's on 7 mile final runway 2 on the 7.

radio traffic, 66, we're about 10 miles to the north-northwest inbound, or in 7,000.

27, position 3 Delta Bravo. We're about 7 miles out to the southeast. We're going to that left base, about a 6 mile left base, way 23 Cherokee. Ground, I guess that you said there was a citation. I'm just going to try to get in front of me on the trail. So, yeah, I think he waited till you were 10 miles ahead.

Good afternoon. The time is 5 p.m. Weather conditions: rain. Temperature 73 degrees. K A 3 J I J R

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1: Good afternoon.
2: County traffic, beach jet, 6 mile final, runway 23 from Cherokee County.

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0: Roger that. 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We're going to put the trailer right in front of my truck.
2: Yeah, I'm back for Papa Charlie Delta Mobile.
0: I don't know if you copy that, Dylan, but when you come around Boswell, I'm sitting here on the roadway, just pull the trailer right in front of my truck.
1: Hey, Chuck, Friday, he said he's going to be a

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1: Roger that.
0: Okay, anybody WLS?
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0: traffic. Here's 415 uniform, 11 miles to the south. Going to move over for a 45 degree entry and left downwind for 31.
1: Barrow County.

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0: Bear County traffic, 2-4-1 Victor Uniform, turning left base, 3-1, full stop, Bear County.
1: Second pass.
0: Uniform turn, climb up 3-1, full stop, Bear County.

Roger, traffic radio on, about 2 miles west of the World Congress Center, 2500, send it down. I got traffic in sight, inspector northbound. Roger, 9, maybe 8 o'clock now. Okay, plan to sight.

The time is 6 p.m. Weather conditions mostly clear. Temperature 77 degrees. K-A-3-J-I-J-R-E.

southwest of Stone Mountain. Going to orbit it in 2000, and we'll be heading up towards Lake City, New Mexico. Good, Matt. How you doing, buddy? You're all close.

0: November Golf is 11 miles to the east. We're on the RNAV 26. We're going to be a full stop. Thanks.
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Temperature 77 degrees. K-A-3-J-I-J-R.

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1: N4CRV, you are coming in loud and clear.
0: Hey, Leon, I appreciate that. Thanks so much. I've been away from the radio for a couple weeks. We've got almost a six-week-old at the house. It's been a crazy time here. I haven't turned the radio on in a while, but I'm running the net later tonight, so I wanted to make sure everything's still operating.
1: 6 week old, is this your first one?
0: It is, yes sir, our first one. Yes, a little girl. Her name's Maisie.
1: Don't blink, because it will go by very fast.
0: Oh man, yep, I've had toothpicks in my eyes the last couple weeks. I'm trying not to. It's already crazy seeing how much she's changed in just a couple weeks, but it's been awesome. She finally starts to smile at us and be a little more responsive and, you know, reactive. So it's been cute, it's been awesome, but yeah, thanks so much.
1: Tonight.
0: Yes, that's right. Yes, sir. I'm running the net tonight, and I appreciate it.
1: All right, I will see you at 9 o'clock then. N4CRV, I'll be monitoring.
0: All right, N4CRV, this is K4HNR. Thanks so much. I'll talk to you later on tonight. Yeah, that's only just under 2 hours. Man, that sneaks up on you. All right, I'll talk to you soon. Thanks. K4HNR.

Panther Airlines 1, we are 10 miles due east of Atlanta Tower, 1,800 northbound. Headed for Grady, be landing there in about 5 minutes, Atlanta Metro traffic. Atlanta Metro 3, we're 2,000 Metro 3.

166, November Golf, down the left downwind runway 26. We're climbing out of 1,600, 3,500, departing to the east, Franklin.

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0: 31 is Chinook, it's headquarters, it's heading for, I think.
1: Yeah, we'll put that one. I'm gonna come to the pass and then head down to 14.
0: Okay, roger that.

0: helicopter 4 Whiskey Golf, over Bobby Jones Golf Center, west of Piedmont Hospital, Mark 2.1, head down towards Mercedes, Metro.
1: Step 31, over.

The time is 8 p.m. Mostly clear. Temperature 76 degrees.

Yes, sir, I just say the repeater. Got your handy talker set up wrong. KJ4, you can hear Brad D.